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2: 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You feel what I mean? There's something over there that you know about?
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leaving the ground. Then he was flying like Santa Claus over the town, where he came to the window of a house by a stream. Was a family Christmas in a rag picker's dream. There were kids at the table, all aglow

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backpacker's dream. On his knees, like a fighter, the rail riding king. Like a sack of potatoes, like a bull in the ring. Where the scarecrow falls over,

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1: DJ. Here we go. If you didn't know by now, your speakers have been invaded by Mr. Turn It Up himself.
2: Reppin' hip hop, yeah.
1: DJ KZ is about to go in. Come on, let's go. Earth City, make some noise. Adelaide, make some noise. Sydney, make some noise. Gold Coast, make some noise. The Empire. The number one mixtape DJ. DJ. Yeah, well. This DJ is so hot, you can feel it.
2: Damn right!
1: DJ Fire's killing it. Get your mind right.

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1: Reppin' hip hop, yeah.
0: DJ G is about to go in.
2: Come on.
0: Let's go. Earth City, make some noise. Adelaide, make some noise. Sydney, make some noise. Gold Coast, make some noise. The Empire.

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1: Yo, check this out.
2: We got a great show coming your way.
3: I've heard people say that too much of anything is not good for you, baby. But I don't know about that. There's many times that we've loved and we've shared love and made love. It doesn't seem to me like it's enough. It's just not enough, baby.

0: What's up, guys? Alex Scoot here. Hope you enjoyed the video. It was a lot of fun putting it together for you. I have really, really big news, though. I'm going to need a drum roll quickly. All right, well, the drummer is fired, but the news stands. I have 500,000 subscribers now on YouTube. 500,000. I don't know where you guys came from, but seriously, just big one of these. Dreams are coming true right here. It's amazing. Keep spreading the word, telling your friends, all that good stuff. Also, I have a new album out right now. It's Songs I Wish I Wrote. What volume are we on now?
1: Three.
0: Okay, we're already on three. I don't know how, but we got there. Songs I Wish I Wrote, volume two. Seems like it just came out like 2 months ago, but whatever. The cover art's right here. Check that out. Wow, look at that cover art. So nice. Okay, so you can go grab that. The link is right down there. It's on iTunes for $9.99. It's a pretty darn good deal, I think. But yeah, thank you guys for watching, and I'll have plenty of new videos coming out regularly for you. And goodbye.
1: Not bad.
0: Yeah?
1: Yeah, not bad.

0: she'll be here tomorrow.
1: What? I thought you had settled all of that, man.
0: Hey, man, see, you just don't understand. I never stopped loving her. I just wasn't ready to accept the love she was willing to give. But if she still loves me, there's nothing in the world that can keep us from making it this time.

0: Puede que esté fuera de casa, pero no de nuestro alcance. 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
4: I said, who's that girl there? I wonder what went wrong so that she had to roam the streets. She don't do major credit cards, I doubt she does receipts. It's all not quite legitimate. And what a scummy man. Just give him half a chance, I bet he'll rob you if he can.